This has got to be the saddest day of my life. I called you here today for a bit of bad news. I won't be able to see you anymore because of my obligations and the ties that you have. We've been meeting here every day. And since this is our last day together, I want to hold you just one more time. When you turn and walk away, don't look back. I want to remember you just like this. 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

Hey, buddy. 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I woke up while looking at cleaning lady in the eye and saw my tired eyes look back at me. I can't remember how I got here. 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

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It's systematic. It's hydromatic. Why, it's a greased lightning.

0: Heerlijk relaxte plaat. 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We blijven even in de romantische slash een beetje mooie sferen. Met deze van Mariah Carey en I'll Be There, de unplugged versie.
1: This next song was made popular by the incredible Jackson 5. And it's always been one of my favorite songs. And we hope it's yours. It's called I'll Be There.

now as I grew older, this burning desire became so strong that I bought me a ticket to fly over. And then I found you, and we fell in eternal love right from the beginning. Stars falling down from the sleepy lagoon, palms swaying under the moon, and we swimming out into the calm crystal sea. 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

I thought to myself, I'll do everything I can, save up every dime, and one day I'll return, come back home to you.